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2: Allow me congratulate members of the caucus individually for being sworn in and for making it to this point. Your Excellency, we warmly congratulate you and also thank you for being sworn in as the legitimately elected President of the Republic of Uganda. We know in a few days we're going to be busy with the formation of government and these members of the caucus are extremely important in that process. Soon we shall have committees of parliament being formed where members are going to be asked to express interest and the party will allocate you to the committees of your interest and thereafter other activities will take place.
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3: Don't just come here and have titles, honorable, excellency, what, all those, and you solve no problems of society. Let's get rid of poverty through commercial agriculture, artisanship, and manufacturing. I don't talk about manufacturing, but that's, those are big factories, services, and ICT. So this is my challenge to you.
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0: 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So shadow cabinet elondebu wa the leading opposition party which is NUP now. 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
0: 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Kale central region.
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3: PM Events, baka fulumu sound, lighting ni stage, batuse mu Uganda, era bali Busoga, iwali ne chivuru, crusade, ali kuteka teko kwandula, oba wedding, wegeme PM Events, baka malavi ona, musound, 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
1: 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He's unique by the way. He's unique.
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1: That is senior 1 to senior
0: 4.
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1: That is 2001. Ya graduatinga ni bachelor's of law.
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0: Yes.
1: Marigo practice. Kuyuganda Law Development Center.
0: Yes, era
1: that's
0: Kampala.
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0: 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I mean TNUP.
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0: Yani is a practicing lawyer.
1: Yes, sir.
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8: nifatu kuletele isanu Baba ngaba kunuogereza. What's up?
9: Obos Maxon. 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
10: That's spoiled.
11: No.
10: We don't have a candidate called Obos Tayebwa.
11: Obos.
10: We don't have a candidate called Obos Tayebwa.
9: Jacob Obos. 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
10: Yes.
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2: Three spoiled votes. I shall invite the clerk who is Honorable Norbert Mouse votes to count one by one.
3: One, two, three, four, five, six, seven, eight, nine, 10, 11, 12, 13, 14, 15.
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2: order in the house declaration of the speaker by his lordship the chief justice under rule 14 h of the rules of this house where two or more persons are nominated for the office of speaker the person who receives the majority of the votes of all members present and voting shall be declared speaker so I now proceed to read the total number of votes polled and those polled by each candidate the total number of ballot papers contained in the ballot box were 519 total number of members who have abstained from voting I have 0 spoiled ballot papers there are 3 Honorable Oboth Maxon Jacob polled 441 votes. Honorable Mwiru Paul polled 60 votes. Honorable Mao Nobat polled 15 votes. I therefore declare Honorable Oboth Maxon Jacob who has obtained the highest number of 441 votes cast as the Speaker-elect of the 12th Parliament.
1: Kali. 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
3: 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Administration of oath.
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4: And all those who are following the events of today, what is happening now is the traditional drugging of the speaker to take the oath. Those who have been following have noted.
1: Enteekateeka etyo bw'eri kagaloja.
0: Omusajja ali mukuba birayiro.
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4: And he is now being presented to His Excellency the President for the administration of the oath. According to the Constitution, Article 8210, the oath of the Speaker will be administered by His Excellency the President. That is in accordance with Article 8210 of the Constitution and the second schedule of the Oaths Act, Chapter 19 of the Laws of Uganda.

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1: Mark sons Jacob swear in the name of the Almighty God that I will at all times well and truly serve the Republic of Uganda in the office.
0: Now, wow. Chinana na munana kamode mukaga.
1: I law established. Mm. So help me God.
2: Officially, Jacob Obosi, he is Speaker of Parliament.
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3: Taken the oath of the Speaker of Parliament, he is going to receive the instruments of power from His Excellency the President, starting with the mace. The mace is the traditional symbol of the authority of Parliament, the authority of the Speaker of Parliament, and this will be handed over by His Excellency the President to the new Speaker of the 12th Parliament of the Republic of Uganda.
0: Wow. 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
3: authority over parliament. Next he will be given the Uganda flag. Parliament is a custodian of the Uganda flag and His Excellency the President shall hand over the Uganda flag to the new Speaker of Parliament.
0: Nebi ambalu ya biambala mungi.
2: Abiteseko, abisizako. Akati, nzi
3: speak of flag, it will be the coat of arms. Parliament is a custodian of the coat of arms. This will be handed over. And immediately after, the Speaker will also receive the Constitution of the Republic of Uganda from His Excellency the President.
0: The
3: Constitution will also receive a copy of the Rules of Procedure of Parliament.
0: Namateka kalunga ya Parliament. Iwanga ya Uganda.
3: And the final instrument of power that the Speaker receives will be the Speaker's robes. And once he has received the robes, once he has been robed, then he is fully in the stead of the Right Honorable Speaker of the 12th Parliament of the Republic of Uganda.
0: Now, wow.
3: So the Speaker is being robbed now. These are the ceremonial robes of the Right Honorable Speaker of the Parliament of Uganda. So at this moment, we can proudly say that the 12th Parliament of the Republic of Uganda has a new Speaker.
2: Banashira.
0: Karina, wow, mikole duduli kubonedo. 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
3: of the right honorable speaker of the 12th parliament of Uganda, the right honorable Jacob Maxon Oboth. We now wait for their formal announcement.
4: Honourable members, Mr. Speaker.
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1: it is one of those great moments in our nation's history only made possible by the almighty God. Let me share with you two verses from the holy book. The first one is in Isaiah, drawn from Isaiah 60:22, which says, when the time is right, I, the Lord, will make it happen. The other is from the book of Habakkuk 2, verse 3, which says, for the revelation awaits an appointed time. It speaks of the end and will not prove false. Though it linger, wait for it,
5: it will certainly come and will not delay. I can testify before you all gathered here today that faithful and strategic patience has brought us this far, and we cannot thank God enough. I am therefore not standing before you today in this official speaker's regalia accidentally, but because God has made it all possible. For a boy who grew up in a rural village called Muafu in Toro district, who hustled to attain better education, and today, right now, stands before you as the Speaker of the 12th Parliament, it could only be by divine grace. And to God be the glory. I wish to thank my NRM party chairman, His Excellency Yoweri Kaguta Museveni, for the confidence and trust he showed in my abilities since 2011. Sincerely, for entrusting me today with the highest office of being your speaker, which responsibility I receive with utmost humility and modesty. God has spoken to Uganda through you all, through the national chairperson of NRM, through the NRM SEC, through the NRM parliamentary caucus, and through this parliament. To those who may not have voted for me, I will be your speaker too. I thank the voters, my voters of West Kodama Central County in Tororo District, for sending me to the nation. I also want to thank the leadership and members of the Patriotic League of Uganda, a pressure group aligned to the NRM, for their support through this journey. Honorable members, the speaker's chair is not a throne. It is a servant's post. My role now is to come before you to ensure that working together, the voices of the over 48 million Ugandans who send us here are heard, protected, and respected. Honorable colleagues, we are aware of what has been going through. I pledge a corruption-free parliament. Under my leadership, we will cultivate a culture of absolute integrity and zero tolerance to corruption, anchored in President Museveni's clarion call for corruption-free parliament in the next 5 years. Accountability begins with us. In the next 5 years, we will hold the executive and other government bodies accountable. But we must start with ourselves. As they say, charity begins at home. We cannot hide from accountability of government resources, yet we expect it from other agencies and departments. That will not work. Three, evidence and research-based debates. Under my leadership, the floor of parliament will not be a theater for hearsay or grandstanding. Our debates must be grounded in hard facts, data, and sound research. We must be fair and objective to others as we play our oversight function. For a people-centered parliament, under our leadership, every bill, every motion, every decision must directly answer to the needs of the ordinary citizen. Five, result-based appropriation. Under my leadership, budgeting will no longer be an exercise in financial engineering and distortion. It will be a service-oriented, results-driven endeavor to deliver services to our people. Six, an open parliament. During this term, let us appreciate that unobjective and ethical media are not our enemies, but the public's eye and ear. We must maintain a transparent, decent, and open parliament. When we close our doors to the media, a negative perception is generated. If we are clean and doing a good job, why hide? I will encourage a professional and robust relationship with the press at all times in order to bridge the gap between the House and our people. And lastly, on that pillar, proactive oversight. Under my leadership, Your Excellency, the oversight function should not be a post-mortem. We need not wait for public funds to be lost. Our committees should be facilitated to work, to monitor, intercept and protect resources in real time in order to propel every effort geared towards the tenfold growth. Honorable members, I invite you to embrace these seven pillars to regain the public trust. As I conclude, I appeal to our technical team led by my senior brother and fellow land friend, Honorable Adolf Mwesigye Kasaija, the Clerk to Parliament, for their support. I promise to treat each one of us with fairness as we embark on working hard to harness the public trust, but know that we will require some rapid, highly visible and structural changes to be made. Your Excellency and Honorable Members, my final promise to you gathered here today and all Ugandans out there is that I start this new responsibility as Speaker. I will remain the same Oboth Oboth, not changed by the grandeur or majesty of a powerful office of the Speaker. Let us all serve the Parliament of the Republic of Uganda with humility, modesty and dignity. Let us serve all Ugandans with respect and honor. I thank you, God bless you all, and may God bless the Republic of Uganda.
2: Election of Deputy Speaker.
0: Kali enteekateeka
5: etambula. We now wish to call for nominations for the office of Deputy Speaker.
0: Tuli kujja ku nteekateeka era omukubiriza wa Parliament mpyaka Oboth amazzi okakasa ati akaseera kayigule akokuba nga abeetaaga ekifo ekyo batanga bulungi obwetaavu bwabwe era ababa basimba okuba 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
4: Your Excellency the President of the Republic of Uganda, my Lord the Chief Justice, the Right Honorable Speaker, Honorable Members, my name is Dr. Eunice Otoko Apio, the Member of Parliament representing the great people of Oyam County North in Oyam District. Honorable Speaker, women do matter in the affairs of this country and at all levels of leadership. I therefore rise in accordance with Rule 6 of the Rules of Procedure of the Parliament of Uganda to move that the capable Honorable Sarah Guti, Woman Member of Parliament for Dokolo District, do take the chair of this Parliament as Deputy Speaker of the 12th Parliament of Uganda. Mr. Speaker, the Honorable Sarah Guti is a committed legislator who has consistently demonstrated dedication to public service and parliamentary work. She holds a degree in social works and social administration, in addition to a number of postgraduate certificates reflecting her continued commitment to leadership and professional development. She possesses the integrity, the temperament, and ability required to serve this House diligently and fairly. Mr. Speaker, allow me emphatically note that as we have today elected the male speaker, you, Right Honourable Speaker, it is important that this House now holds the principle of gender parity in its leadership. Electing Honourable Sarah Guti as Deputy Speaker would reinforce our commitment to inclusive representation and ensure that the leadership of Parliament reflects both men and women at the highest level. Mr. Speaker, Honorable Sarah affiliates with the Uganda People's Congress Party. Her candidature therefore speaks to the spirit of multi-party democracy and the importance of accommodating diverse political views and voices in the leadership of the House. Honorable Speaker, I therefore urge members, you honorable members, to support this motion and elect the Honorable Sarah Aguti as Deputy Speaker of the 12th Parliament. I also now congratulate you, Right Honorable Speaker, upon your election to lead us in the House. I beg to move. Thank you.
5: Can we have the second?
0: Erina liretainwa tulikuenda aja mwesinu kubatinga alisimba kasira kampiga na inga mbako wa parliament with the Kuru district.
6: Thank you, Right Honorable Speaker.
0: Katuliri umusembi werini.
6: Your Excellency, the President of the Republic of Uganda. My name is Dr. Gilbert Olanya, the Member of Parliament representing Kilak South in Amuru District. Right Honorable Speaker, allow me to congratulate you upon being elected the Speaker of the 12th Parliament. I congratulate you. Right Honorable Speaker, allow me to second the nomination of Honorable Sarah Aguti for the position of the Deputy Speaker. Right Honorable Speaker, given the background of Honorable Sarah Aguti, aware that she represents the people of Dokolo District. Dokolo is fond of voting for very objective women. You recall the late Honorable Cecilia Ogwal. She was representing Dokolo District. She was replaced by Honorable Sarah Aguti. I am confident, given the fact that members of Parliament gave their mandate to the Speaker, who is a man. Since Ugandans, we believe in gender equality. I pray that the next Deputy Speaker shall be a lady, in the name of Honorable Sarah Aguti. Right Honorable Speaker, you recall Honorable Sarah Aguti, she is one of the most objective members of Parliament we have, very focused and very thorough. And she is not all that very luxurious. When given the mandate, she will never misappropriate the finances of the Parliament of Uganda. She will not go for buying expensive cars. She will not go for buying expensive clothes. Right Honorable Speaker, I promise you, you will never see the Rolls Royce in Uganda again when Honorable Sarah Aguti given the mandate. Finally, Right Honorable Speaker, as you gave me only 2 minutes, aware of what is going on in the Parliament as per now, I am very sure when you are in the chair, Sarah Aguti is your deputy, the issue of corruption shall never be heard in the Parliament of Uganda again. You recall the money meant for committees and everything. I'm telling you, in the last Parliament, we really suffered. When committees wanted to do work, you are told money is over. Therefore, as the chairman for PAC local government, in the last Parliament, we did not enjoy our work at all. All our monies, we didn't know where the money was going. I am very confident when you are there, Sarah Aguti is here, the Parliament of Uganda shall really work. Finally, to you, honorable members. Honorable members of Parliament, we need Parliament who will be people.
0: Omuchala Sarah Aguti.
2: Yes, sir.
0: Abamaze okuba nga bataayo bulungi erina lye ku kifo ekyomumyuka w'omukubiriza w'olukondo olw'eiwanga olw'omukuzi ogw'ekumi n'ebiri omulambirira era ng'okusinziirako oyo ali kusemba Honorable Gilbert Olanya ali kujjamu esi n'okuba ng'amwogera ku bingi ino ebirungi ku nsonga ebendaali
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5: rule 5 the relevant sub rule 8 and 9 a member making a nomination shall move a motion that the name do take the chair of deputy speaker and shall give a brief statement. That brief statement is of the background and qualification of the nominee, but not to say what that person can be able to do. You speak about the person. That is the rule. Because going into the what the person can do is actually offending other rules that's campaigning.
7: Now, wow.
5: And so, can I call for another nomination if there is?
7: Tulikulindira lina lindi katwa kafunga kamlala.
5: Parliament person nominated to consent.
7: Now, wow.
5: You never know.
7: Reka iba akakase kitufu
5: kyenye. Other people conspired against her and she's not willing to concede to consent to the nomination. Is Honorable Sarah there?
7: Omubaka nga wetumulinda Honorable Sarah Aguti ne yeira mu kifo ky'omubaka eyatufa ku yibwava ku
5: insisti ya Atim Babra Ogwal to the deputy speaker specifically and generally
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8: the president of the republic of Uganda na Gatalinda my lord the chief justice Right Honorable Speaker, Honorable Members, and fellow Ugandans, I humbly accept my nomination for the Deputy

0: to the Constitution in the service of all Ugandans. I say all this for God and my country.
1: Amen.
2: Ona lebusala aguti akakaisana chitufu chene chene mwete tufurunga orokana lulimu.
3: Yes sir.
4: I take honor to observe the protocol.
2: Lina lindi ririo.
4: In reference to Article 82 of the Constitution of Uganda, Rule 6 of our Rules of Procedure of Parliament, I hereby stand to move a motion to nominate Honorable Nyakato Asinas, Member of Parliament, Hoima City, for the position of Deputy Speakership of the 12th Parliament of Uganda, 2026-2031. I beg to nominate. Right Honorable Speaker, allow me give a brief statement to the nomination mentioned above. Honorable Nyakato Asinas is pure. She is holy. She is absolutely white. It is from this
5: shops Uganda, always on break.
6: Masoga Royal Radio. Only Kumuoyo.
4: And a deep sense of duty to second the nomination of a colleague, a patriotic, a nationalist, and a proven servant to this house. Right Honorable Speaker and colleagues, Honorable Nyakato Asinas, a woman member of Parliament, Hoima City, is a person fit to the office of high dignity in this country as Deputy Speaker of the Republic of Uganda. Honorable members, election defines institutions, but leadership defines legacy. Today this house has a chance to choose not just a unique presiding officer, but a custodian of its dignity, a defender of its independence, and a driver of its purpose. That personality is practically observed in right honorable in the member of parliament I'm nominating for deputy speakership. Members, allow me present to you a case of Honorable Nyakato Asinas, whose record speaks louder than any other factor as mentioned. Competence. Honorable Nyakato Asinas is a competence forged in experience. He is not a stranger to this house. This is a second time of her service in parliament, with resilience as exhibited from the people of Hoima who have elected her to the second term of service to this house. She has a distinguished character. She is eloquent, resourceful, and of sound mind. Before she was elected as a member of parliament, to hold this badge, she served as a policy analyst to this very house. She has served as a shadow minister for energy and mineral development, and also as a shadow minister for agriculture. The good Honorable Nyakato Asinas stands the atome of parliament, its rules, its commitment with the committees, and its bottlenecks. Not from theory, not even from service, but all considerations. Honorable Nyakato Asinas is a product of Kitara Secondary School and Mandela Secondary School, where he attained her Certificate of Education and Higher and Advanced Certificate of Education. She's a distinguished alumni of the Uganda Management Institute, where she earned a bachelor's degree in social administration and a postgraduate diploma in public policy and management. Honorable members, the person I present before you, Honorable Nyakato Asinas, has equally earned a postgraduate diploma in project planning and management, and a master's in project planning and management from Kampala International University. Honorable Nyakato Asinas obtained a master's degree in policy, in public policy and governance from Uganda Management Institute, and is now a candidate of PhD degree in the University of Cape Town. She is therefore not only learned but also fit for purpose and committed to the discipline thought that this house would possess. Honorable members, as we focus for a vision of an independent parliament, right honorable speakers and colleagues, the doctrine of separation of powers is not a suggestion but rather a constitutional demand under Honorable Nyakata's stewardship as a deputy speaker in this house will jealously guard its independence from executive and judiciary dictatorship and interdictions or elsewhere. Honorable Nyakata Sinas will ensure that the different portfolio in parliament are streamlined and work independently, free from overlap, interference, and any paralysis that would affect the performance of this house and any other business. Honorable Nyakata Sinas believes as much as is not only a member to this house but a committed servant of God and therefore fit for purpose to streamlining the dignity and the integrity of this house. Right honorable speaker and colleagues, parliament works for the people. For so long as a member of parliament and as colleagues you can observe, our constituents have asked us for so long, what does this parliament do for us? Honorable Nyakata Sinas is the answer to this simple question. Parliament must be people-centered and in the spirit of Article 1 of the Constitution of the Republic of Uganda. She is committed and a defending candidate fit for this purpose to service the interests of Ugandans, right honorable speaker and colleague. Parliament that sits in dignity, debate and the glory also glorifies the people, the electorates and the taxpayers' money can be saved. Right honorable speaker, as I wind up, the honorable member of parliament I'm presenting before you for this higher office, she has not any blemish on her integrity and her leadership leads by example. She's a member of two times in this house where the public trust in institution of parliament is declining. Honorable Nyakata Sinas is the answer for this, to reclaim the glory of parliament. In conclusion, right honorable speakers and members, as I conclude, I have a clarion call to this house. Honorable members, today we are not electing the vice speaker but we are electing the deputy speaker who will work interchangeably with the speaker elected. We are not electing the whips for different parties but we are rather electing the speaker of the members of parliament in line with the interests of the people of Uganda. To my colleagues in NRM, you seek a deputy speaker who will protect the dignity of government business while defending the integrity of this house. Nyakata Asinas is a bridge. My brothers and sisters from the opposition, you seek a presiding officer who will guarantee you right to speak, to dissent, and to be heard without fear or favor or any other interference. Honorable Nyakata Sinas is the answer to this. Honorable members, as I wind up, Honorable Nyakata Sinas is not the candidate of a region or a party. A minute, right honorable, and I wind up.
1: You used about 5 minutes out of three.
4: I therefore call upon each of you, members of the opposition, members of the NRM, members of the independent, and any representative members of special interest groups, to vote consciously while in consideration of the interests of the people you serve. And this is the answer as to why I front Honorable Nyakato Asinas. I second her nomination. I talk about her nomination in the name of the people, in the interest of the people of Uganda, in the voice of the people of Uganda, and the spirit of the people that the Uganda I want. I do hereby recommend you honorable members to vote for the candidate that I present before you in the voice of the people and the voice of the God. Vox Populi, Vox Dei. Honorable Nyakato has announced the fitting candidates to the 12th Parliament as a Deputy Speaker.
1: Second? Well, I thought he said he's seconding.
3: No, I am seconding.
1: So who is the nominator?
3: That is the nominator.
1: He said he was seconding and talking about the candidate.
3: Come.
1: But
3: come,
1: right, come right, Honorable Betty, go ahead. I would take it that you are seconder.
7: Thank you, Right Honorable Speaker. Your Excellency, the President of the Republic of Uganda, Right Honorable Speaker, our Lordship, the members of Parliament, I'm here to second the candidature of Honorable Nyakato Asinas for the deputyship of the 12th Parliament of Uganda. I have been in Parliament for long. Started from the 8th Parliament. This is my fifth term in Parliament. And I want to say that Honorable Asinas was one time also a policy analyst, and she worked very hard to analyze policy in education and in gender. Because I've taken long in Parliament, I also, before concentrating on our Parliament here, want to tell you that I went for benchmarking in Ghana, and the people of Ghana are not suffering the way our people are suffering here from corruption, because one of the deputy speaker is from opposition, and they all work for Uganda. And I want to also tell you that the candidature of Honorable Asinaj is also to tell us that right from the 8th Parliament that I have been in, there is no time that we had both the Speaker and the Deputy Speaker male. One was always a woman. And here we talk very much about gender. I am an advocate of gender, also of women. So, a house without a woman or a home without a woman is not a home. 12th Parliament without a deputy speaker who is a woman, now that we have the Right Honorable Speaker who is a man, is going to have a lot of problem. Women, we talk a lot about equal opportunities. Where is the equal opportunity if we only see men? We want the women also to be there, all inclusive. I am here to say that Honorable Asinas, second term, we need to nurture her. She should be the Deputy Speaker of the 12th Parliament. Who knows, maybe she will also be the Deputy Speaker of the 13th Parliament. So let us have Honorable Asinas. I want to say that Honorable Asinas is from Hoima City. She's a princess to Bunyoro Kitara Kingdom, born to Mr. and Mrs. Jovan Kamanda of Hoima City. People of humility and hard work.
1: Honorable member,
7: she is rooted in her community. Yet, national in her outlook, she carries Hoima City on her back, but she carries Uganda in her heart. I still have a lot to say about Honorable Nyakato Asinas, but because of time, I may stop here by appealing to all of us members of Parliament. If we consider equal opportunities as important to us, and women is very important. Gender equality, gender parity. Let us vote for Honorable Nyakato Asinas. I beg to second. Thank you.
1: Can we have the member nominated to either consent to the nomination?
2: Tulikuja kufuna Honorable Hasnans Nyakato alikuida kuba atinga kakasa chitufu chene chene lwakuba amazo kuba angaba nominated for deputy speakership eraga huya haba sibulonjo mzindaro
8: katumuhuli lize
2: Honorable Hasnans Nyakato oli ulirama robo ziga.
7: Thank you very
2: gender
7: much
2: balance ya
7: right
2: parliament.
7: Honorable Speaker congratulations. Thank you very much, dear honorable members of parliament. Right honorable speaker, in the spirit of restoring sanity in the 12th parliament, I hereby accept my nomination for the position of deputy speaker of parliament for the 12th Parliament. Thank you very much.
1: Can we have any other nomination?
2: Kali tulikuja kufuna
9: Mr. Speaker, Your Excellency the President of the Republic of Uganda
2: Nyamtoro.
9: And Your Lordship the Chief Justice.
2: Katubone.
9: My name is Fiona Nyamtoro, the District Representative for NEBI. Mr. Speaker, I rise under Rule 6 of the Rules of Procedure of the Parliament of the Republic of Uganda to move a motion that the Honorable Thomas Taewa, Member of Parliament representing Rohingya North constituency on NRM ticket, do take the chair of this Parliament as Deputy Speaker. I beg to move. Mr. Speaker, I nominate the Right Honorable Thomas Taewa, a candidate whose credentials speak for themselves. A man of all seasons that has stood the test of time with proven integrity as a generational leader, a known team player, stemmed to be result-oriented on a strong foundation of consultative leadership. Mr. Speaker, the Right Honorable Thomas Taewa is a proud husband and father, not just to his family, but to many that have experienced his warmth at heart that is always worn on his sleeves. He holds a Master's in Business Administration from ISAMI, a Bachelor's of Law and a Bachelor's of Arts in Social Sciences, both from Makerere University. He also possesses a certificate in negotiation from Harvard Law School and a professional certificate in Parliamentary Affairs from the International Center for Parliamentary Studies in London, and he is currently pursuing a PhD from the University of KwaZulu-Natal in South Africa. Mr. Speaker, the Right Honorable Thomas Taewa served as a member of the University Council of Makerere University for 10 years, a position that cemented him as a mentor for many young, charismatic leaders such as myself, who proudly associate with him with utmost admiration and continued guidance as inspiration. He is also the president of the Organization of the African, Caribbean and Pacific States, OWASPS, and co-president of OWASPS EU Joint Parliamentary Assembly. He was elected to this position in February 2025. The Right Honorable Thomas Taewa, before joining Parliament in 2016, was and is still a successful businessman who has stayed himself. Mr. Speaker, for the past 5 years, the Right Honorable Thomas Taewa has served as a Deputy Speaker. He has showed that he believes in the parliamentary system of representative democracy, orderly conduct of business, and strict adherence to the rules of procedure. He has ensured a smooth working relationship between the executive and the legislature while conducting the business of the House. He joined elective politics in 2015 and immediately distinguished himself as a peacemaker in the 10th Parliament. As one of the political doyens, the Honorable Thomas Taewa rode on the strength of mind, negotiation skills, and a proper understanding of the law to have things done. He was a member of the Natural Resources and the National Economy Committees of Parliament. After the 2021 presidential elections, he was appointed government chief whip, a position which he held until he was elected deputy speaker of the 11th Parliament in March 2022. Mr. Speaker, the Right Honorable Thomas Taewa is a Pan-Africanist who has used his position to champion the cause of Pan-Africanism on the global stage, especially the permanent seat for the African continent on the UN Security Council. The Honorable Thomas Taewa has been a champion for good governance, transparency, and accountability. His stance on affordable health care, political dialogue, free education for all, and clean energy precede his reputation. He has been an influential voice for Uganda, both at home and abroad, and continues to advocate for improved livelihoods, the girl child, and women issues with passion and a vision for working hard to protect national values, ensuring peace and stability, environmental protection, job creation, and improved service delivery for Ugandans. Mr. Speaker, I am beyond confident that the Right Honorable Thomas Taewa presents the best candidacy for the position of Deputy Speaker of the 12th Parliament. I beg to move.
1: Is it seconded? And the candidate should be moving forward in preparation to
2: So masibangira natayibwa.
8: Yes sir.
2: Na aliku idoka kasa.
1: Honorable Mugabe, you have 2 minutes.
2: Leka basoke ba
10: Your Excellency. Honorable Speaker and my Lord the Chief Justice. I'm Mugabe Robert Ndugwa, Member of Parliament of my land. I move under Rule 6 of our Rules of Procedure to second the Right Honorable Taewa, MP Ruhinda North County, for position of Deputy Speaker of the 12th Parliament. I have known the Honorable Taewa for over a quarter decade, right from university days, where I was also the Social Affairs Minister and the chair.

0: I'm also a proud member of WOPA, as am I. What I cannot qualify for is to vote and also to be voted. As for gender issues, difficult times call for difficult decisions. Fortunately, the president is here, the chief hunter, and he knows where to deploy who. Right honorable speaker, the honorable Taiwa is an industrialist employing very many women. There's an African saying, why look for a moon when the sun has not offended you? We have been with the right honorable Taiwa. I guess he has not offended us. So, right honorable speaker and honorable members, I beg to second the right honorable Taiwa for the position of the deputy speaker of the territory parliament. I beg to second.
1: Thank you. The candidate.
2: Your Excellency, the President of the Republic of Uganda, the Right Honourable Speaker of Parliament, Your Lordship, the Chief Justice, Honourable Colleagues, Members of Parliament, with high humility, I do hereby consent to my nomination to serve as Deputy Speaker of the Tourist Parliament. I do consent.
1: Thank you.
3: Abakungu basatu bakamalikirizza okukakasa obulungi Thomas Ibangira na Taiwa.
1: Is that another nomination? Or another candidate consenting?
4: It's a nomination, right honorable speaker.
1: Go ahead.
4: Right honorable speaker, First and foremost, allow me congratulate you upon being elected as the Speaker of the 12th Parliament. My name is Chiruluta Yusufu Junior Nkeretanyi, standing here as a representative of the people of Kalungu County East. Before I nominate my candidate, Right Honorable Speaker, allow me first and foremost recognize and appreciate the President of the Republic of Uganda for his presence. Your Excellency, the President of the Republic of Uganda, thank you for sacrificing yourself for the past 40 years to be the President of the Republic of Uganda. Right Honorable Speaker, the President has not only sacrificed himself, but he has sacrificed the members of the first family to take on the leadership positions of this family, something that cannot be taken for granted. Right Honorable Speaker, there seems to be a talent for standing as a sacrifice for the people of Uganda from the first family. I hereby, Right Honorable Speaker, as per Rule 6, Sub-Rule 1, 2, 3, and 4, and Article 82 of the Constitution of the Republic of Uganda, nominate my candidate. My candidate is not a minister, he's not a prime minister, and neither is he a vice president. And I go on to nominate my candidate, Honorable Sodo Aine Kaguta, in a way of appreciating the first family for the tremendous work and sacrifice that they have given to this country. Right Honorable Speaker, by virtue of the fact that the 12th Parliament tends to have the biggest percentage having new members, Aine Kaguta, being from the Kaguta family, stands out to lead us for the deputy speakership role by virtue of the fact that the new entrants of the 12th Parliament are many. And by virtue of the fact that the population of the Republic of Uganda, Right Honorable Speaker, with more than 80% below the age of 40 years,
3: I think
4: my candidate stands.

0: out at the age of 46 to represent the biggest population of the Republic of Uganda. I beg to nominate.
1: Aine,
2: is the nomination seconded?
1: Kaguta, lekaide akakasa ibavu okubanga.
3: Ali omuntu agamba
4: sekubuti. Gano na gatalinda. Wano ku Super Royal Radio.
3: Kale, ensonga zikyagenda mu maaso okulabika.
2: I take it that the nomination is not seconded. And therefore
3: Gwe okimanyi aine wawulidde erinnya lye
1: atiyeyinagamba.
2: Are you coming to second the nomination?
1: Katubone seke sekonda wuyu.
3: Mm-hmm.
1: Very serious yini.
3: Serious?
5: His Excellency the President of the Republic of Uganda, the Chief Justice, the Right Honorable Speaker. Right Honorable Speaker, my name is Namary Justin Nsubuga, representing the wonderful people of Masaka City, the agricultural city. Ekibuga kya Ssaabasajja Kabaka.
1: Mkwano gwa
5: Right Honorable Speaker, the presence of His Excellency the President in this place is a constitutional requirement under the Article 95 of the Constitution of the Republic of Uganda. It carries both fundamental symbolism and protocol significance. It will be an affront to the sovereignty and dignity of the Republic of Uganda for this August House to entertain sweeping statements on protocol without specifically acknowledging the presence of His Excellency the President of Uganda. Right Honorable Speaker, sir, with your leave, I evoke, I'm protected by the Speaker. He allowed me to give a point of order, a point of procedure. Right Honorable Speaker, with your leave, I invoke Rule 5 of the Rules of Procedure of Parliament and humble.

0: he swept the president under the carpet and said, all protocol observed. Also, right, Honorable Speaker, in your maiden speech today, you outlined 7 pillars upon which you intend to preside without compromise. Members unprotected.
1: I think you need to...
0: And one of those pillars was strict adherence to the rules of procedure of Parliament. I therefore rely on Rule 5(8) to implore Right Honourable Speaker to uphold Rule 5 as it stands. Since no amendments have been made, okay, I bring it to your attention that there has been no valid nomination of Honourable Nyakato. The member that nominated her did not follow this rule. Right Honourable Speaker, in your maiden speech, you mentioned 7 pillars that you intend to rely on. There has been no nomination. Thank you, Right Honourable Speaker.
1: Honourable members, you get back to your seats. Please. Honourable Bate, you said you've delayed in this parliament. You think it's your time to leave? No, you've delayed in this parliament for 25 years. You know how we proceed.

0: was tickled by this is a protocol, but as we speak now, we are processing nomination of Deputy Speaker. Of course, as members of Parliament, beginning tomorrow, you will be taken through orientation. So we would assume that some of you, but not Honourable Member for Bale, because he's a second term Member of Parliament, he probably was very deliberate, but decorum is required of us. Decorum. Give to others what you desire to be given. Honor and respect. Can we close the nomination at this point if there is no? I find the fourth nomination is not seconded. I find that the member just came to be known that he has been sworn in. Congratulations, member from Karungu.
1: Gano na Gatalinda.
0: And now,
1: Wanakubusaka Royal Radio, Ondi.
0: Call for. Kuhoyo. Now there are more than three, more than one, and so we call to the ballot. And I want to ask the clerk to start the process.
2: Kali yosinze okubanga owuliriza omukuto gusinga wansi w'enduba
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3: bwana Ashrafu nga tuze kwe mabega ku speaker kati
4: Mr. Speaker
3: aliko Jacob Obotho Obotho.
4: I rise on a point of procedure, Mr. Speaker.
3: Aline songa za konyeko na dala wabadde ayogera keri ababaka nga kamaloku bibirayiro asubiza anti parliament ye 12.
4: Speaker, we are being called. The CJ announced that we had 370 voters in the house. However, when the tally was done, you scored 441 votes. Right Honorable Mwiru Paul scored 60 votes. And Honorable Mao Norbert scored 15 votes, bringing the total number of votes to 516, giving a difference of 146 votes out of those that were originally announced. To people who will be reading the Hansard, Mr. Speaker, they will think that there was ballot staffing during the election of the Speaker. I think there was a mistake that was done because other people were still being registered on arrival as the elections were going on. As we move to start the elections for the Deputy Speaker, Right Honorable Speaker, wouldn't it be procedural okay for us to be informed on the true number of voters who are here present and for record to be set straight on the issue of the number of people who actually participated during the election of the Speaker? That is the point of procedure I want to raise, Mr. Speaker, and I beg for your kind guidance. Thank you.
2: Kari, procedural issue.
0: Raising procedural matter on my own election. You sat on your right while the presiding officer was the Chief Justice. And now I am presiding over the election of Deputy Speaker. But what I'm being told is that the Chief Justice said at present, at that point of the beginning of the voting, there were 372 or something, 370. Members of Parliament kept on coming, and the register is an open document there. They are the ones who registered. 519 registered, and yes, that is not anything strange. It is very difficult to determine other than using the register. So we are using the register. I'm sure that they could have either more members could have come, or even we could have lost some. So can the voting go on?
5: Achia Kathy, Achia Lokiru Gabriel, Achia Remigio, Achola Catherine, Achom Alobo Joan, Achom Esther, Achom Julius Bua.
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1: 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Nyakato Agut Sar Tayebwa Thomas Thomas Tayebwa Tayebwa Thomas Tayebwa Tayebwa Thomas Tayebwa Thomas Tayebwa Nyakato Asnas Thomas Tayebwa Thomas Tayebwa Nyakato Asnas Thomas Tayebwa Tayebwa Thomas Thomas Tayebwa Nyakato Thomas Tayebwa Thomas Tayebwa Thomas Tayebwa Thomas Tayebwa Thomas Tayebwa Thomas Tayebwa Thomas Tayebwa Tayebwa Thomas Tayebwa Thomas Tayebwa Thomas Tom Tayebwa Tayebwa Thomas Thomas Tayebwa Thomas Tayebwa TT Nyakato Asnas Thomas Tayebwa Thomas Tayebwa Thomas Tayebwa. Thomas Tayebwa. 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Thomas Tayebwa. Thomas Tayebwa. Thomas Tayebwa. 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Thomas Tayebwa. Thomas Tayebwa. Tayebwa Thomas. Thomas Tayebwa. Thomas Tayebwa. Tayebwa Thomas. Thomas Tayebwa. Tayebwa Thomas. Thomas Tayebwa. Tayebwa Thomas. Thomas Tayebwa. Tayebwa Thomas. Thomas Tayebwa. Tayebwa Thomas. Tayebwa Thomas. Nyakato. Tayebwa Thomas. Thomas Tayebwa. Thomas Tayebwa. Tayebwa T. Thomas. Tayebwa T. Thomas. Thomas Tayebwa. Thomas Tayebwa. Thomas Tayebwa. Thomas Tayebwa. Thomas Tayebwa. Tayebwa. Tayebwa. A good Sarah. Thomas Tayebwa. Tayebwa. Thomas Tayebwa. Tayebwa Thomas. Thomas Tayebwa. Thomas Tayebwa, Tayebwa Thomas, Thomas Tayebwa, Tayebwa Thomas, Tayebwa Thomas Nyakato, Thomas Tayebwa, Thomas Tayebwa, Thomas Tayebwa, Thomas Tayebwa Nyakato, Nyakato Asnans, Thomas Tayebwa, Thomas Tayebwa, Tayebwa, Tayebwa, Sara, Tayebwa Thomas, Tayebwa Thomas, Tayebwa Thomas, Tayebwa Thomas, Thomas Tayebwa, Thomas Tayebwa, Thomas Tayebwa, Sara, Tayebwa Thomas, Tayebwa Thomas, Agut Sara, 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We shall begin to count the numbers obtained by each of the candidates, and we shall begin with spoiled votes.
2: Spoiled votes number one. Another spoiled vote number two. 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

0: Sarah Aguti, the number of votes for Sarah Aguti. 1, 2, 3, 4, 5, 6, 7, 8, 9, 10, 11, 12, 13, 14.
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1: 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We shall now get the votes, count the votes obtained by Honorable Thomas Tayebwa.
3: 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One hundred and one, one two, one three, one four, one five, one six, one seven, one eight, one nine, 111, 112, 113, 114, 115, 116, 117, 118, 119, 120, 121, 122, 123,

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1: 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Spoiled and blank ballot papers are 3. Honorable Sarah Aguti, 14 votes. 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And Honorable Tayebwa Thomas, 457 votes. In accordance with Rule 5, Subrule 14H of the Rules of Procedure of Parliament, I declare Honorable Thomas Tayebwa as the Deputy Speaker of the 12th Parliament of the Republic of Uganda. Congratulations, Honorable Thomas Tayebwa.
2: Item number 16, Administration.
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1: 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So help me God.
2: Having taken the oath of the Deputy Speaker and signing the oath book to be appended by His Excellency the President, the Deputy Speaker shall also receive the same instrument of power, showing that once he is in the chair, he has the same powers as the Right Honourable Speaker. So he shall receive the mace that will be followed by the Uganda flag. His Excellency is signing the oath that was signed by the Deputy Speaker of Parliament, appending his signature, as is clearly stated in Article 82.10 of the Constitution and the Oath Act in Chapter 19 of the Laws of Uganda. So His Excellency is now going to hand over the mace, the instrument of power, to the Deputy Speaker, to be followed by the Uganda flag. Parliament is the custodian of the Uganda flag, and this will be followed by the coat of arms. And after the coat of arms, we shall have the Constitution. And that will be followed by the rules of procedure of Parliament. And finally, the ceremonial robes of the Deputy Speaker of Parliament. So the senior officials from Parliament will now rob the Deputy Speaker, and he will have been fully empowered to run the affairs of Parliament as the Deputy Speaker of the 12th Parliament of the Republic of Uganda.
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1: Ndiwagati mprogramu ewe kusike, mwoma nila, amazi magali ya inuma wensonga. I was just watching.

0: well, so why declare that you vote invalid? I need you to give me, because that's how I have been losing the vote. If you check all these elections, you find that the spread of the votes are like 500,000, half a million, and they are all NRM votes. Because my people, instead of marking in the box, they mark the picture of the person. So why do you say that is invalid? Because he has shown you what he wanted. So once the CJ has decided, I have nowhere to appeal. So I'm just mourning now. Now, with the NRM people, the Banyankole have a proverb. Their proverb is, "Endure yukriya oteranche." When you are making a lamb for food, you make a small one. Why? Because you want a few people to hear the alarm and come and join you. You don't want too many people to come and eat the food. But when you are making a lamb for war, you make a very big one, because you want many people to come and help you. Sometimes the NRM people do not understand the issue of broadening support. When I was sitting here listening to the results, Mr. Both got 441 votes. The NRM members in Parliament are 370 what? Something. 370 what? Something there. So, you can see my strategy of making a big alarm for many people to come and join. The 372 have been joined by others. That's how we got 441 for Honorable Both of Both and 457 for Taiwa. It is the NRM plus the independents plus some good opposition people. No, but I must mourn the 15 votes which my ally Mao took away. But those are also my votes, because I'm in alliance with Mao. But he took away my 15 votes. Then my son Akena, through the girl called Sarah, took another 14 votes. Those are my allies taking away my votes. We shall sort it out with the allies. Now, I congratulate all of you, the leaders. But this time, I'll have to be very, very, very clear to everybody. I have been involved in fighting for Uganda's future for the last 65 years. Started 1960, when I was in the middle school, I was already active. In all these years, we have evolved answers for our people, which help them. I started in the Cattle Corridor area, the Nyabushozi area. And if you go to the Cattle Corridor, those people have changed. They have gone from nomadism to settled agriculture, and they have developed a dairy industry which has given them a much better life. They have a lot of things to do. I'm still quarreling with them. They need to go from free range to growing pasture. and zero grazing, because they would be much better, but they have moved all the same. After that, 1995, I moved to the rest of the country. And in the 1996 manifesto, we introduced the 4 acres model. Each of the MPs should get those two booklets. One booklet called From Wheels at Amatafari, how in the Capital Corridor we were able to help people move from grass-stacked houses to permanent buildings. And then the other booklet entitled 4 Sectors and 7 Activities. This was in the manifesto of 1996. This is 30 years ago. And immediately after, we introduced interest-free capital in the form of entandikwa being given out at the sub-county level. Now, all these years, we have been introducing programs for the poor people. And those who listen do very well. So this wonderful parliament, my friend from Karamoja, the one who benefited from the Operation Wealth Creation. Let's see that man of Karamoja.
1: I am a model farmer in Abim district. My village here is called Arangetai West. Arangetai Parish, Abuk Town Council, Abim District, in Karamoja. The mango trees you are seeing here were given to me by the President through Operation Wealth Creation. I received 200 mango seedlings and I planted all, and they are all doing well. Apart from this venture, I got money from PDM last year. I got 880,000 and I used 800,000 for buying 10 goats, and the goats are there. They have multiplied. They are now 16. Part of the money of PDM I used for buying cassava stems. Through that money, I've managed to plant 2 acres of cassava. They are now doing well. The first acre I intend to harvest next year in January. And then for the mangoes you are seeing, I started harvesting last year in 2023. The first harvest, I got 6 million. That was in June. Then second harvest in November, I got another 6 million. So last year, from these mangoes, I got 12 million shillings. I've been selling to the people around. Actually, Soroti Fruit Factory has booked this mango. They want me to take these mangoes tomorrow, 2025, to the factory. Actually, I've been selling locally. I've been selling one at 500 shillings, two 1,000. And people are buying. These mangoes are very good. The mangoes, trees you are seeing here, are giving me money, a lot of money. And I want to thank His Excellency, the President of the Republic of Uganda, Kaguta Museveni, for coming up with the idea of Operation Wealth Creation in the country. This is money. I am not going to suffer. My children will not suffer because of this wealth. I call it wealth now. I always invest. I don't invest mango. I invest money, not mangoes. So I want to thank our president so much. And next year, if all goes well, I expect to get 18 million. First harvest. And then second harvest, I also expect to get 18 million next year, 2025. So altogether, I expect to get 36 million shillings.
0: Now, that is the testimony of somebody from Abim. More than 500 miles from here, who got materials, planting materials, and some money from two of those programs. He first got from Operation Earth Creation, got seedlings. Now from PDM he got money for cassava and for goats. Now where we are after 65 years of trying to move our people, I'm in a position to really be very rough with people who want a level of leadership but don't care about the people they lead. In the past, I've been polite. I talk as if I'm a preacher like John the Baptist. Please. But now, as President of Uganda and Chairman of the NRM, I will be very rough with people who want titles but don't want to help, who betray the people they lead. Why? Because I have already laid a trap for all of those people. I have put money through government programs by begging and begging all these big people, Parliament, what? We have got programs on the ground. As I speak now, in every parish, there is 800 million shillings, low-cost capital in each parish, 800 million. 500 million new money, and 300 million which should have been returned in the third year. So there's 800 million per parish now and per ward in Uganda. So if you say you are a leader, minister, member of parliament of the NRM, the opposition, I can't control them. They can do their own things. But for the NRM ones, I really demand that you go back to these parishes and you say, where is the 800 million? Should have covered 800 families now per parish. And in the manifesto, we are going to increase the money. We are going to make it 200 million now per year instead of 100 million. So therefore, as of now, if all of you do your work, when you go back, call all those wonderful parish chiefs and demand data on what has been happening each parish and each ward, because in the rural areas it is the parishes, in the towns it is the wards. So very soon we shall, if we start in this Sanja, if we add 200 million per year, that would be 1 billion additional money in 5 years, then plus what would be brought back in 5 years will be 600 million. So we will be having more than 2 billion in each parish by the end of this exercise. So therefore, I don't want to hear that there is poverty in any homestead which has not accessed this money if they have the land. I demand this. And anybody who is a minister, if I come to your area and I find that you have not done it, I will sack you. There is no need why. It is because I'm polite. I don't want to embarrass people. Ministers are mature people. You talk thinking that they will. But if people don't care about their own people, why should I care about them? Now, that is per parish. There is capital in each parish now. Low cost capital, which can get our people out of poverty. Then at the constituency level, you have the MIOGA. That money there. I don't have the figures. When I come for the State of the Nation, I will bring the figures. That MIOGA money, Where is it? What is it doing? Every member of parliament should take interest in that. Then there are other monies. There was grow money. There was money for the ghetto people here in Kampala, Jinja, and other areas. This money must be used to deal with poverty and jobs, and there is also money for infrastructure. Money goes to the districts. Some of the people were arrested in many of the districts because the money for the roads was being diverted to do other things because of corruption. So therefore, I want to inform everybody that all this time I've been monitoring, and normally I don't want to embarrass people, mature people. I talk and act. I don't just talk. Talk, put this money on the ground, struggle. It's not always easy, but fortunately we have the money now. It's on the ground. Let's use it to get our people, all our people, out of poverty. When I see people going to Dubai to look for jobs, Dubai in the desert, get jobs there. When here, paradise, we are here. Rain, water, everything is here. Why should people in the desert have more jobs than us? For the MLM people, I have shown them how you can create jobs very easily, very quickly, through this PDM program. Show them Basango again, just briefly, because you are quoting the Bible, which has been quoted many times. Let me also quote what
2: Mzee Basango Johnson, Managing Director of Jeka Poultry Farm. Jeka Poultry Farm air gani babu kwenge Kamuli Municipality, Kamuli District. 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
0: There you have the testimony of your own people. Basangwa started in 2007. After listening to my message as if it was a new one, yet I had been giving that message from 1995. But because many of the leaders don't care to amplify that message, people get diverted. Gumara, Bamera Mbirara, diverted in. Now the other day people were telling me that they are inviting me some one of my people was inviting me that there's something you call arsenal. I said, what is arsenal? That it is a European club of football that I don't know they have done what? And that I should go to celebrate. Celebrate for what?

blessing, but start with the people, please. Start with your own people. How can you be celebrating European clubs when your people don't have? There is a Kagav. Put a pew there. Put a pew.

0: Matthew Vicky. A good one to see Mama Alingiri. Alingiri Sen, see Banya Wood. See at my town council, see Lira District.
1: Our name is Apio Vicky, a resident of Alingiri Sen, Banya Wood, Amach Town Council in Lira District.
0: Adam is in the PDM. He reappeared a day.
1: She got the money for PDM in 2023.
0: Na bong when it took me up here a bear and then
1: 970,000 and then 30,000 remained in the bank.
0: At the poor carachel can you agi?
1: She planted maize.
0: A willow, you have a packet a par a bit.
1: She bought maize 15 sackets.
0: Well met to me up here a deck we are here.
1: 30,000 each sacket.
0: At a kill at poor for American a deck would do four acres a deck.
1: She used it, actually she planted it in 3 acres of land.
0: For to me, here a bit, Manola has Yelenusha.
1: Preparing the garden cost her 150 for the 3 acres.
0: A daughter to me up here a bit.
1: So weeding cost her 50,000.
2: Now, to expedite the story of Apio, she got the 1 million of PDM. She had been

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She's now a rich woman. When I went to campaign, she had now 60 sheep. She's a rich woman, got out of poverty because of the 1 million. Last, I will show you these stories. I don't know where you people, how you can live with such people, with such poverty, and you just there, ask no what. Eh? Your own people are living in poverty, and you're meandering around the world watching other people's clubs. Let's see the girl of Rubirizi. I'm really going to be, I will not tolerate this. I don't want, because I'm polite, talk, thinking that people will pick. But if you can't pick, since God has kept me here for all this time, I will not tolerate this betrayal anymore. 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Terrible stories. 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
1: Now to cut the long story of that woman, when I visited her, she was 64 years old in age, as she said in Nyankore. But in all those 64 years, she had never owned anything in her home. Put it back in Nyankore so they hear the beginning. In Nyankore, just that part, the beginning.

0: president wa Uganda ayatwire PDM nyo kuranyine myaka nkaga nina nkatene chinda tungira haka.
1: Now that's the story. Now you hear that, you hear that, honorables, right honorable honor, all the excellence and all those, you hear that. I am 64 years old, but in all this time I had never owned anything in my life. Imagine. That's the story she told me. But there is also something she told me which is not captured. Because of poverty, the husband was in Kampala here. Tumsimu was there alone. But with the PDM, the husband came back. I followed the husband back there. So, honorable, right honorable speaker, right honorable deputy speaker, excellency vice president, right honorable prime minister, honorable. Enough is enough. Every so-called leader must use the government program to eradicate poverty and create jobs. Jobs are created by wealth. Obugaga, Bwebuzare Mirimo. Lonyo is the one producing teach. Teach comes from Lonyo. You cannot have teach without Lonyo, without wealth. So I'm now in very bad mood because the capital is there. So in the past I had, my case was not so strong. Because people would say, how do we start, like to Musime, how do I start? But there is now capital there, there is 800 million shillings in each parish already. Use it, instead of Arsenal, and okay, you can have Arsenal, but please, solve that first, if you are a leader. Finally, I was watching here, I was sitting here, watching you shaking hands, hugging, but these people, do they know that there is Ebola? Me, I will not touch any of you. Sorry. Habari. Siva kwata konze. Ebola, fortunately Ebola is not like Corona. Corona was very dangerous because it was spreading through breathing. Ebola doesn't go through breathing, but it goes through contact, greeting, hugging. Why do you hug? There's a danger. Me, I don't have a budget for sickness. Because if I had been sick, how would I have done all these things in the last 65 years? So please, set an example. There's a big problem now in Congo. Here, let's everybody stop this shaking of hands and all this. And Corona, this Ebola first goes away. So, but thank you very much for supporting the NRM. At least you support the NRM, even if you don't do other things. NRM has been able to move forward because of your support. But now, in order to consolidate the support, let's solve all these problems. Let's really get our people out of poverty and create jobs. We can create more jobs than the population here. I have given you that mathematics. We can create more than 100 million jobs by just commercial agriculture alone, even before you go to manufacturing and so on. During the address of the nation, I will say more. For today, I congratulate everybody. I also congratulate the opposition for bringing their candidates. Apoyo Matek, Rubanga Coin. Thank you very much.
2: Thank you very much, Your Excellency, for

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0: I think there is where we had a lapse as readers, and I want to take this opportunity to apologize to the nation on behalf of the readership of Parliament, because there is where we had a lapse, is where we didn't put some brake, you know. We went on a pedestrian and we went beyond. So I really, really want to apologize to the nation over what went wrong. And I do believe that working together and without blaming anyone, but focusing on where we are going to change that institution in the shortest possible period.
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I want to tell you that the issue of electing the speaker and deputy speaker is like passing out time to make people know how they are

0: elected, but the truth is that Museveni and the son are the ones who decide who is going to be the next speaker and deputy speaker, as it has been today. Thanks for your presentation. 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
1: Having duly counted the votes, I now proceed to announce the outcome of the vote for the position of Deputy Speaker of the 12th Parliament as follows. Total number of ballot papers contained in the ballot box were 519. Total number of members who have abstained from voting is nil. Spoiled and blank ballot.
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2: Excellency and honorable members, I congratulate you and honorable colleagues on your election and thank the people of Uganda for the trust they have put in you to lead. I also take this opportunity to congratulate my senior brother, the right honorable Jacob Maxon Both on your election to the position or Speaker of the 12th Parliament. Today, I stand before you with a heart full of gratitude, humility, and renewed resolve. I'm deeply honored by the trust and confidence you have once again placed in me by electing me to serve as Deputy Speaker of the 12th Parliament of Uganda.
0: Butini we nao, kankweze yo kukwilebozi area Jackson Both. 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
1: I, Both, Maxons, Jacob, swear in the name of the Almighty God that I will at all times well and truly serve the Republic of Uganda in the office of the Speaker and that I will support and uphold the Constitution of the Republic of Uganda as by law established. So help me God. I can testify before you all gathered here today that faithful and strategic patience has brought us this far, and we cannot thank God enough. I am therefore not standing before you today in this official speaker's regalia accidentally, but because God has made it all possible. For a boy who grew up in a rural village called Muwafu in Toro District, who hustled to attain better education, and today, right now, stands before you as the Speaker of the 12th Parliament, it could only be by divine grace.
0: Buti mjeno Museveni na ajira maiso kubanga madili zente kate keno bayogere kweli parlamenti ya iwanga. 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
3: Vice President, Right Honorable Prime Minister, Honorable, enough is enough. Every so-called leader must use the government program to eradicate poverty and create jobs. Jobs are created by wealth. Obugaga bwebuzaala emirimu. Lonyo is the one producing teach. Teach comes from lonyo. You cannot have teach without lonyo, without wealth. So I'm now in very bad mood because the capital is there. So in the past my case was not so strong because people will say, how do we start, like, to Msimi? How do I start? But there is now capital there. There's 800 million shillings in each parish already. Use it instead of Arsenal. And, okay, you can have Arsenal, but please solve that first if you are a leader.
0: President Museveni era akoba nti mu gavumenti eno mpegani yatandise tayidda kugana kuba ngaalingira minisita ina gwanaba ngaalonze nga byaliikola tebigasaba ne Uganda era yakoba nti bangi kubo ayidda kubagoba.
3: If I want to pray football, I pray my football, I don't celebrate. So please, okay, you can have your Arsenal, you can have those things, but start with the people, please. Start with your own people. How can you be celebrating European clubs when your people don't have? There is a Kagal, the story of Apio. She got the 1 million of PDM. She had been married for 20 years. And she has got grown-up children who are teenagers, like 18, thereabout, whom I saw. In all those years, she had never handled 1 million shillings in her life. She's a rich woman, got out of poverty because of the 1 million, 1 million, 1 million. These stories, I don't know where are you people. How you can live with such people, with such poverty, and you're just there, asking no one. 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
1: 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There is another one here, 0742 0741 65. 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
3: This record's right from Makera University when he was on the board. He has a long track record. They have been doing these things together with Anita. Today now Anita is in the hall. Taiwa is brought to breathe. This is not fair. And if the God of Abraham and Jacob would listen to people, these are the people like Taiwa should be struck by lightning. Because it's not fair. You commit the same offense, you are taught feasible, and then for you are out and dry. Just because you are Munyankole. This is a republic, this is not a monarchy. Why are you separating Ugandans? So it is as if it is okay for a Munyankole to steal money. Other tribes should not steal. This is what people are saying down there.
4: Nonsense we are making as Ugandans that many people are not seeing is in this area. One. The military led by the CDF.
0: No, come out, Kenan Zenikali.
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1: An open parliament during this term, let us appreciate that unobjective and ethical media are not our enemies, but the public's eye and ear. We must maintain a transparent, decent and open parliament. When we close our doors to the media, a negative perception is generated. If we are clean and doing a good job, why hide?
0: Kakati nere mu ngeri yemu Ssaabalamuzi Dr. Flavian Zaija asinzidde wano n'agenda mumaso n'okubanga bwatyo alangira Jacob Oboth nga bwagenze mumaso n'okubanga bwatyo afuna obululu obusinga banne era bwatyo n'afuuka sipiika mu paliamenti ey'12.
2: The total number of ballot papers contained in the ballot box were 519. Total number of members who have abstained from voting, I have 0. Spirit ballot papers, there are 3. Honorable Oboth Maxon Jacob polled 441 votes. Honorable Mwiru Paul polled 60 votes. Honorable Mao Norbert polled 15 votes. I therefore declare Honorable Oboth Maxon Jacob, who has obtained the highest number of 441 votes cast, as the speaker elect of the 12th parliament.
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1: The outcome of the vote for the position of Deputy Speaker of the 12th Parliament as follows. Total number of ballot papers contained in the ballot box were 519. Total number of members who have abstained from voting is nil. Spoiled and blank ballot papers are 3. Honorable Sarah Abuti, 14 votes. Honorable Nyakato Asnas, 45 votes. And Honorable Tayewa Thomas, 457 votes. In accordance with the rule 5, that I will at all times well and truly serve the Republic of Uganda in the office of the Speaker, and that I will support and uphold the Constitution of the Republic of Uganda as by law established. So help me God.
4: Maxim Oboth has taken the oath of the Speaker of Parliament. He is going to receive the instruments of power from His Excellency the President.
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1: Led by my senior brother and fellow land friend, Honorable Adolf Mwesi de Kasaja, the Class of Parliament, for their support. I promise to treat each one of us fairly as we embark on washing hearts to unhand, to harness the public trust, but know that we will require some rapid, highly visible and structural changes to be made. Your Excellency and Honorable Members, my final promise to you gathered here today and all Ugandans out there is that I start this new responsibility as Speaker. I will remain the same Oboth Oboth, not changed by the grandeur or majesty of the powerful office of the Speaker.
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1: I now proceed to announce the outcome of the vote for the position of Deputy Speaker of the 12th Parliament as follows. Total number of ballot papers contained in the ballot box were 519. Total number of members who have abstained from voting is nil. Spoiled and blank ballot papers are 3. Honorable Sarah Abuti, 14 votes. Honorable Nyakato Asnas, 45 votes. And Honorable Tayewa Thomas, 457 votes. In accordance with Rule 5, Chapter 14,
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6: I, Thomas Tayewa, swear in the name of the Almighty God that I will at all times well and truly serve the Republic of Uganda in the office of the Deputy Speaker, and that I will support and uphold the Constitution of the Republic of Uganda as by law established. So help me God.
5: Awe njini Thomas Wanjirana Tayewa wasizi deneva za nyo mkule mbezi we guanga kwa sana wa hatu ababaka na ababa muronda okumusa mwesi kukula bikanti nadda mchisa njechino nga ye deputy speaker wa mumiaka wa mkubizo uruchi kwa ukulu we guanga na dana mpala menteni yeku minebe egendo tandika.
7: Excellency and honorable members, I congratulate you and honorable colleagues on your election and thank the people of Uganda for the trust they have put in you to lead. I also take this opportunity to congratulate my senior brother, the Right Honorable Jacob Maxens Obos, on your election to the position of Speaker of the 12th Parliament. Today, I stand before you with a heart full of gratitude, humility, and renewed resolve. I'm deeply honored by the trust and confidence you have once again placed in me by electing me to serve as Deputy Speaker of the 12th Parliament of Uganda.
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11: Vice President, Right Honourable Prime Minister, Honourable, enough is enough. Every so-called leader must use the government program to eradicate poverty and create jobs. Jobs are created by wealth. Obugaga, Bwemusale Mirimo. Wanyo is the one producing teach. Teach comes from Wanyo. You cannot have teach without Wanyo, without wealth. So, I'm now in very bad mood because the capital is there. So in the past, my case was not so strong because people would say, how do we start, like to see me, how do I start? But there is now capital there, there's 800 million shillings in each parish already. Use it instead of Arsenal. And, okay, you can have Arsenal, but please solve that first if you are a leader.
5: President Museveni era takomya wasinzidde awo n'agamba nti ababaka abataakola emirimu gyabwe bagenda kulaga nga abalidde mu nsi yatwe olukwe kw'ossa ne bannayuganda be bakulembera
11: If I want to pray football, I pray my football, I don't celebrate. Okay, you can have your Arsenal, you can have those things, but start with the people, please. Start with your own people. How can you be celebrating European clubs when your people don't have... There is a girl, the story of Apio, she got the 1 million of PDM. She had been married for 20 years, and she has got grown-up children who are teenagers, like 18, thereabout, whom I saw. In all those years, she had never handled 1 million shillings in her life. She's a rich woman, got out of poverty because of the 1 million. These stories, I don't know where are you people. How you can live with such people, with such poverty, and you're just there, asking no one. Your own people are living in poverty because you're meandering around the world watching other people's clubs.
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3: 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Why should it be in Jinja? Where I was in Soroti, there was no cases of land fraud. Why should it be in Jinja? 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
3: 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So for me as RCC, I don't think I am a very poor person. I also don't think I should be too rich. Using public funds. Slowly by slowly, I am happy with the work of the town clerk. I am happy with the work other government institutions are doing in this city. And they will need my support. They will need support of the security agencies that I coordinate.
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